close to my heart. The story of a woman who was offered the whole world, but refused it for love.

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1: The Animals, Don't Let Me Be Misunderstood, and El Chicano, Tell Her She's Lovely. Up next, England Dan, I'd Really Love to See You Tonight. Then Meatloaf, You Took the Words.

G'day everyone and welcome to the It's My Country Radio Show, coming to you from the IMC Country Radio Studios in Melbourne, Australia. My name's Pete Matthewman, it's great to have your company. Thanks for joining me on the show that brings you country music you know and country music you should know. Opening up this week's show was the brand new track for Brandon Lake called Daddy's DNA, and I've got to say I do love that one. Now, I've got a jam-packed show for you this week with all new country music, including this one from Jack Van Cleef featuring Zach Bryan. It's called Rattlesnake.

Wild Animals of Africa. He was 22 years old when he died. And I thought, wow, we can chip in here. So we kind of focused on that for the Wild Animals of Africa. He was 22 years old when he died. And I thought, wow, we can chip in here. So we

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1: I'm Mark Dransfield. 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
2: One Nation leader Pauline Hanson is being urged to remove a cartoon from her party's social media accounts, which describe Andrew

Oh yes, if the stars were mine, I'd give them all to you. Melody Gardot wrapping up The Breeze this week on the Community Radio Network. Have a good week ahead. I look forward to your company next time round. I'm John Deegan. Ciao for now.

shit. All you gotta do, honey, is kind of stand in one spot, wiggle around just a little bit, and that's when you got some. Yeah. Now let's go one time. Hey!

Thank you very much.

0: Coming up for you now is the Australian Independent News.
1: I'm Alan Baskin. The federal government will delay the start of its East Coast gas reservation policy until July 2028. Mark Ransfield reports.
2: Labor has released draft legislation which softens its original measure. Gas producers will now be required to keep up to 20% in reserve for the Australian market. Resources Minister Madeleine King says the move balances gas exports with cheaper domestic supply.
3: Making LNG exporters around

0: Is that what you heard, boy?
1: Y'all pushing, you're pushing. Just relax. You're pushing it. It'll go up by itself. Don't put nothing in it unless you feel it. Let's do it again, please.

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Walk into the world with no pressure, inner peace beyond measure. I was leaving, wearing what I came in. When a man said stop, I wanna have what you have, and get what you got.

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The way I know I've heard it slam 100 times before.

0: Morning, Charlie.
1: Hi, Jean.
0: You look kind of down in the dumps. Suffering from your first binge?
1: Sort of. Jerry in?
0: Sure, he's in his office. Asked me to keep everyone out this morning, but I guess that doesn't mean you. Go right in.
1: Thanks.
0: Swell party last night.
1: Yeah.
2: Hi, Jam. How's the head?
1: Jerry, I want some dough.
3: Oh, what for, Jam?
1: I kind of made a fool of myself with Bettina last night. I want to get out of town and get married right away. Today, if we can.
3: I see. Well, how much do you want?
1: $5,000.
3: That sort of dough doesn't grow on trees.
1: I know. It's in my bank account. Now, come on. I want to be around at Bettina's by 11.
3: Look, champ, I don't think you quite know how things are. It costs nearly $100,000 to set up this club.
1: I know, so just write me a check.
3: Charlie, we drew up an agreement.
1: I know all about the agreement.
3: It doesn't look like you do. It says we can draw only against profits.
1: So what? We're running at a profit. You said we...
3: That's not the point. It'll take a couple of years before there's any profit on the original investment.
1: Original? But that was my dough.
3: Champ, it's all in the contract. I'll have Jean bring it in if you want.
1: But you keep drawing on it.
3: Well, that's expenses.
1: You mean I've got no dough until the club...
3: You've got your allowance of $100 a week, Charlie.
1: But I need $5,000.
3: You can see the contract. Any lawyer will tell you.
1: That it says I can't draw any dough, but you can.
3: You had to be protected, Champ.
1: You're dead right, Jerry. From guys like you.
3: Now, Champ, Charlie, don't get sore.
0: Oh, Charlie, I'm sorry.
1: Is it true?
0: Well, I thought you must have known.
1: It's a technicality. It won't stand up.
0: I'm afraid it will, Charlie.
1: But what am I going to do about Bettina?
0: Well, go ahead and marry her.
1: But I need some dough.
0: Listen, Charlie, people have been broke before. That doesn't stop people loving you. Why, you've got a million friends.
1: I had. When I was the champ.
0: Oh, that's absurd. Do you think Bettina fell in love with you because you were the champ? It stood in the way, if anything. Go to her, Charlie. She'll come through with you, I'm sure.
1: Okay. Maybe you're right. I'll see you now, and thanks, honey, for the pep talk.
4: He went, Randy, and you know what happened.
5: That's when...
4: Yeah. He stopped off on the way at a florist to get 2 dozen roses for her. And the first thing he saw in the apartment was Jerry McIntyre's hat on the whole table. Then the maid told him Miss Bettina was out and... I guess I'm talking too much.
5: You seem to have all the details, Mike.
4: It was in all the statements.
5: You mean what happened that night in the apartment? That Charlie bought 2 dozen roses in the morning?
4: I was letting my imagination run away with
5: me. Oh, no. You've seen Charlie since the murder, haven't you?
4: Randy...
5: You know where he's hiding, don't you, Mike?
4: Yeah. Yeah, I just left him.

walked in. Ahab knew that this was the end. Him and Fatima were caught by surprise, and the Sultan had fire flashing out of his eyes. Well, the Sultan charged at Ahab, intending to make a dent.

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Number four on Billboard for the group first called the Orphonics, the Delphonics, and La La means I love you.

0: It was certified gold and the fourth studio album from 1966, Sergio Mendes and Brazil 66. 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

summer, come winter, from June through to May, we do it just right, the Castlereagh way. Our aim is to please, that is our design, serving you on the Castlereagh line. Yan, a Yurrick, a Yawan, Yaleeba, Yepoon, Yamba, Yalbaroo, Maitland, Munty, Maury, Maru, Yamo, Long, Minto, Marangaroo. 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
10: Well, there certainly are some wonderful stories in the tapestries of life. We'll have more of those for you next week, Monday to Friday. All right, let's go now and bring you a little song called The Fugitive, done by David Allan Coe. And then we'll move into the Community Diary, and on the other side, Little Big Town with Day Drinking.

Take your guns to town, son. Leave your guns at home, Bill. 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

4YOU. We get to enjoy each other's company over the next couple of hours, and I do have a great mix of music to bring you this morning. We're going to start with a couple of tracks that will take us up to the Passing Parade with John Doremus. The first one, Righteous Brothers, You've Lost That Love and Feeling. Then Cold Joy and Judy Stone, Love is a Rose.

casinos, then you can tell me goodbye. We're going to head up to the world news update after this next track. Bonnie Tyler, It's a Heartache.